Soon, signs are flashing. Bodies talk. Words are violently erupting. Signs are flashing. Bodies talk.

subtle flavors of my life, I become bitter seeds and poisoned leaves without you. You represent what's true. I drain the color from the sky and turn blue without you. These arms lack a purpose, flapping like a hummingbird. I'm nervous cause I'm the left eye, you're the right. Would it not be mad?

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Let me see you guys get low on the floor. Let me see you guys get as low as you can go.

0: Oh, unfortunately not.
1: It's everywhere, I know. But yes, you're just at home resting because you're a resident DJ at Fuse. Yes. Your summer has been very busy. Can we say that?
0: Yes, definitely, yeah.
1: Where have you played a lot of festivals?
0: Yes, so I played the Horst here in Brussels. It was amazing.
1: Of course.
0: What else? I played The Great Beyond in the US. That was also really cool. Nice. Yeah, and then more to come, Crossroads.
1: Yeah. Yeah, you're playing Crossroads this weekend. Can you tell me a bit about your set? Because it's going to be a special one, right?
0: Yes, exactly. Well, I will play a live set with machines and it will be fully improvised.
1: Whoa.
0: So everything we hear on the moment will be sequenced, composed on the spot.
1: Wow. Okay, yes. That's very special. Isn't it very stressful as well?
0: Well, it is quite a challenging approach, but I really like it because, you know, you can build the narrative together with the vibe and the movement and the energy of the dance floor. So it feels more like a collaboration.
1: Yeah, it's a tailored set for the people who are there. Yeah, very nice. So you're playing on the Viaduct stage there of Crossroads. But you also have some tips for us if we are going to the festival this weekend. First of all, you tip Donato Dozzi. We're going to listen to this one. On Saturday, Donato Dozzi is playing. Why should we go to this set?
0: All right. Well, Donato Dozzi, I mean, he's the legend himself. We're very lucky that he will be playing a closing set for us at Crossroads. He's one of the best selectors in our scene. I think he's one of those artists that I have the most memorable sets that I can remember. Mm-hmm.
1: Okay, cool.
0: Yes.
1: On Saturday, he's playing on the Viaduct stage as well. Then you have a second one. It's Wata Igarashi. Why should we go see Wata Igarashi?
0: Well, Wata, he has a very psychedelic, melodic, and more colorful sound. Mm-hmm. And he's going to play back-to-back with DJ Nobu, actually. And I think DJ Nobu, who has a more hypnotic mental sound, and also his great energy and presence, I think it's going to be a very nice combo, especially in the later hours.
1: Yeah, of course. We're going to listen to DJ Nobu as well. It's this one. So yeah, that will be very nice, that back-to-back on Saturday as well. On the Viaduct stage of Crossroads in Brussels. Vijverspark in Anderlecht is dat. So thank you, Ahmed, for your three recommendations.
0: Of course, my pleasure.
1: And of course, you have to go see Altenbass, the set of Altenbass, on Saturday as well on Crossroads. Thank you very much. Have a very nice evening and have a good rest for this weekend.
0: Thank you, you too.
1: Have a nice day, bye-bye. De festivals beleef je bij Studio Brussel.

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Rewind. When the crowd say bow, selector. Rewind. When the crowd say bow, bow, bow. Rewind. When the crowd say bow, selector. Rewind. When the crowd say bow, selector. 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